0: 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Mansa 103.1. 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
1: 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I saw a shooting star and thought of you.

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0: low. 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
1: 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Otoño en Mansa, 103.1. 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

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Make the coolie on a pono for help the other. And when you make the coolie on a, you know, pono, it's like kind of automatic kind of. You don't need talk and stuff going happen. And you just gotta let them and the stuff just waiting for when you're ready.